surgery. Big shout out to her. I know her listeners are going to miss her terribly. And I will do my best to keep things going while she's out. If you listen to me on any kind of regular basis, then you know that at 8 o'clock, I give a shout out to my dear friend Nancy, who, despite the sunshine, is getting ready to say night-night and tuck herself in and go to bed. And so I am here to say night-night, Nancy. Sweet dreams. Let's go back to New Order.

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WRTC operates on the assigned frequency of 89.3 megahertz, channel 207, with an effective radiated power of 300 watts, as authorized by the Federal Communications Commission. WRTC studios are located on the first floor of the high-rise dormitory, with transmission facilities located on the top of the high-rise dormitory on the campus of Trinity College. The license to operate WRTC is held by the trustees of Trinity College. Unless specifically indicated, the opinions expressed do not necessarily reflect those of the management, staff, or licensee of WRTC. We invite comments and questions concerning programming, as well as acknowledgement of reception. They can be sent to Attention, Station Manager, WRTC-FM, Trinity College, 300 Summit Street, Hartford, Connecticut, 06106.

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WRTC operates on the assigned frequency of 89.3 megahertz, channel 207, with an effective radiated power of 300 watts, as authorized by the Federal Communications Commission. WRTC studios are located on the first floor of the high-rise dormitory, with transmission facilities located on the top of the high-rise dormitory on the campus of Trinity College. The license to operate WRTC is held by the trustees of Trinity College. Unless specifically indicated, the opinions expressed do not necessarily reflect those of the management, staff, or licensee of WRTC. We invite comments and questions concerning programming as well as acknowledgement of reception. They can be sent to the attention of the station manager, WRTC-FM, Trinity College, 300 Summit Street, Hartford, Connecticut, 06106. Good morning, everyone out there in Radio Land. You are now listening to The Best in Jazz. My name is Herman, your host. We are going to start our proceedings with Duke Ellington from his Piano in the Foreground album. He's going to do 100 Dreams Ago.

to Duke's place. Wireless box in town is Duke's place. Love that piano sound in Duke's place. Saxes do their tricks in Duke's place. Fellas swing their chicks in Duke's place. Come on, get your kicks in Duke's place. Take it, Duke.

17 minutes after the hour of 6 a.m., you are listening to The Best in Jazz. I am Herman, your host. We started the proceedings with the Duke Ellington Piano in the Foreground album. We heard 100 Dreams Ago and So. We followed that up with Duke Ellington together with the great Louis Armstrong. They gave us Black and Tan Fantasy, The Moochie, In a Mellow Tone, The Beautiful American, and of course, Duke's Place. Next up, we're going to hear from Quincy Jones from his Q's Juke Joint. He's going to give us You Put a Move on My Heart.

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1: After the hour of 6 a.m., you are listening to The Best in Jazz. 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Next up, we're going to hear, well, let me tell you what you've heard so far. Quincy Jones, Q's Juke Joint is the album name. We heard You Put a Move on My Heart, Moody's Mood for Love, Heaven's Girl, and of course, Cool Joe, Mean Joe, or Killer Joe. That composition, of course, penned by the great Benny Golson. Next up, we're going to hear from Blue Mitchell from his Blue Soul album. We're going to hear another Benny Golson composition entitled Park Avenue Petite.

6:51 in the a.m. That was Blue Mitchell from his Blue Soul album. We heard Park Avenue Petite and Blue Soul. Next up, we're going to hear from Sonny Rollins, and we'll be doing a bit of music from Sonny Rollins, knowing, of course, that he left us and joined the Ancestors back on the 25th of May. A great musician in his stead. They won't make another one like Walter Theodore Sonny Rollins. We're going to hear from the Prestige album. The album is entitled Work Time. He's going to do a Billy Strayhorn composition entitled Rain Check.

0: kind of jazz do you listen to? Something like this? Or how about this? And well, you know, jazz comes in all forms, shapes, sounds, and styles. And you can listen to a nice variety of jazz here on WRTC, Monday through Friday. Let me introduce you to our D-Jazzers.
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9: 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We started that set with Sonny Rollins from his Work album, or actually the album is entitled Work Time. We heard the Billy Strayhorn composition Rain Check. We're going to continue with Sonny Rollins from his Saxophone Colossus album. He's going to give us You Don't Know What Love Is.

Well, I was trying to give you a good helping of the great Sonny Rollins, and all of a sudden we have technical difficulty, but that's okay. We carry on. Let me give you a helping of what we've done so far. Sonny Rollins from the Work Time album, we heard Rain Check. And then Sonny Rollins from his Saxophone Colossus album, we heard You Don't Know What Love Is, Strode Road, and that was the last part of Moriarty. However, that didn't go too well, so we're just going to just put that right back in its little slot. And we're going to move on with some early Count Basie. This is entitled Basie or Blues by Basie. We're going to hear Jimmy Rushing sing that old blues tune, How Long?

7:34 in the a.m. You are listening to The Best in Jazz. I'm Herman, your host. That was Count Basie, Blues by Basie, the name of the album. We heard Tootie, How Long Blues, Way Back Blues, I Still Think of Her Blues, and of course, the Harvard Blues. Next up, we're going to hear from Ray Charles, the album entitled Genius Plus Soul Equals Jazz. We're going to hear I've Got News for You.

7:51 in the a.m. Ray Charles. Ray Charles, genius plus soul equals jazz. We heard I've Got News for You, Moanin', of course, the Bobby Timmons composition. I'm Gonna Move to the Outskirts of Town, and that last cut was Mr. C, as in Mr. Charles. Next up, we're going to hear from John Coltrane from his great collaborations. He's going to do My Little Brown Book with a collaboration with Duke Ellington, a Strayhorn composition. And after that, he's going to do the only recording that he did with Sonny Rollins entitled Tenor Madness. First, we're going to hear My Little Brown Book.

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This is the Jazz Calendar of events and programs taking place in the greater Hartford area. The Illicit Brewery of Manchester presents the Hartford Jazz Orchestra on Mondays from 7:30 to 9:30 p.m. The Hungry Tiger in Manchester presents Michael Palin's Other Orchestra on Tuesdays from 8 to 10 p.m. Sarah's on Park Restaurant in Bloomfield presents Myron and the Jam Fam Trio on Tuesdays from 6 to 9 p.m. Jazz Wednesdays take place at Black Eyed Sally's in downtown Hartford. 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The Cotton Hollow Kitchen in South Glastonbury presents vocal or instrumental duos, trios, or small ensembles on Thursdays from 6 to 9 p.m. Thursday, June 4th is Goza Latin Jazz. The Nutmeg Restaurant in South Windsor presents the big band sound of the 1940s band on the second Tuesday of every month. The Second Home Lounge in Winstead presents solo, duo, or trio jazz ensembles on Thursday nights from 6:30 to 8:30 p.m. Carmine's Bar, Grill, and Stage in East Hartford presents the Paisley All-Star Jazz Invitational Series on Tuesday, June 2nd with vocalist Linda Ransom. Showtime is 7:30 with a jam session to follow. Coming up on Friday, July 17th through Sunday, July 19th is the 35th Annual Greater Hartford Festival of Jazz, taking place in Bushnell Park in downtown Hartford. 3 days and evenings of great free live jazz music. 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

8 a.m. You're listening to The Best in Jazz. I'm Herman, your host. That was Dwayne doing the jazz calendar. 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Next up, we're going to hear or continue with John Coltrane and his collaboration with Sonny Rollins, the only recording of both of them ever in the history of jazz. We're going to hear Tenor Madness.

Well, that is indeed disappointing. Okay. Moving right along, we're going to listen to Curtis Fuller from the Bluesette album. He's going to give us Two Ton.

Curtis Fuller from the Bluesette album, we heard the following. Two Ton and Club Car. I'm going to see if I take the advice of the listener that called that was patient with us. We're going to try Tenor Madness on another CD drawer. Perhaps it's the drawer and not the CD, but we'll find out soon enough. Here's Tenor Madness once again.

I want to thank my astute listener who called and said perhaps we should switch the draw on the CD player, and that worked. So that's why we did that, and I do thank you. That was Tenor Madness, the only recording of John Coltrane and Sonny Rollins. Thank you once again for my astute listener. Next up, we're going to hear from Bobby Shue from his One in a Million album. He's going to do a Freddie Hubbard composition entitled Up Jumped Spring.

8:52 in the a.m. Good old Steve is here, and he's calming me down. I'm glad to see his pleasant face. That was Bobby Shue with the Peter Freischenhauer Orchestra, the Grooving High Orchestra from Cologne, Germany. We heard from the One in a Million album, Up Jumped Spring, a Freddie Hubbard composition. One in a Million, the title cut. Centerpiece, a Harry Sweets Edison composition. And Joy Spring, a Clifford Brown composition. We're going to end the broadcast with Lee Morgan from the Sidewinder. He's going to do the Sidewinder, and I am going to thank everyone for the privilege of your time.

And good morning to you. 9:04 here at good old WRTC Hartford. Phil and Steve here in for my friend Melissa on Genuine Radio. Always a pleasure to be doing this, and always can't wait to get into this WRTC studios and peddle my papers and some great music between now and noontime today. I just want to go over my traumatic experience you may be interested in that I had yesterday. And before I do talk about that, I want to say what a great set of music Herman played. I was listening. Well, all his music is great, but coming in from Massachusetts into Northern Connecticut, listening to Herman about 7:30, 8 o'clock or so, a nice set of Ray Charles in the orchestra, that great Hammond B3 organ playing, and what a great sound to hear that. And Ray Charles did have quite an orchestra in his day, too. But anyway, we forget. We don't hear that too much, except on Herman's show on Tuesday mornings between 6 and 9 here on WRTC. Okay, so I'm in my upper 60s, and I can say that I have never bought a cell phone in my life, okay? I always had those very expensive plans from the big companies, and way back then, they would give you a cell phone along with the plan, you know, a very basic phone. And I would milk those phones until they were ready to completely crap out. You know, I would get my worth out of them. Long story short, yesterday was the first time I had to actually pay for a cell phone. So I thought, that's pretty good, you know. And I did manage to get one for $165, and as cell phones go today, that's a pretty decent price. But it was a traumatic experience to go through that and have to pay for that darn phone. You got to have a phone. I mean, Melissa, are you listening? You got to have a phone, you know. So, anyway, I had the most helpful fella at one of those big retail stores. I can't say the name because that's kind of our license doesn't allow us to advertise. But the young gentleman's name was Kevin, and he works at that store, which is next to the car dealers there on Route 44 in Avon. And he was the best. And there's a hint as to where Kevin works. But anyway, he was so freaking patient with me, and I'm an idiot. As far as electronic equipment, I can barely pull this off what I'm doing here this morning. But this young man really treated me well, with respect, understood that I'm a moron with cell phones. And I know a lot of people don't quite fully understand how cell phones work, especially how to transfer the information from your old phone, which my phone was junk, into this newer phone, a really deluxe phone for me. And I was there for about an hour and a half, and he actually handwrote instructions for me when I got home to do a little touch-up work on my own to get my phone working and ready to go. So here's a young guy, early 20s. Some kids can't even write, you know, don't even know how to write today. It's all typed in the computer. He actually took the time to handwrite information for me so I could go through it like an idiot when I got home to figure stuff out. So I thought that was fantastic. His name is Kevin.

0: fantastic. So what a great experience I had. So a horror story turned into a good experience. Didn't like spending $165, but that's
1: you
0: life.
1: You stole it.
0: That's life. I know, Herman. I know. I've been very lucky as far as that's concerned. But anyway, I wanted to get that off my chest. Anyway, it was a good experience with Kevin over at that store there on Route 44 by McDonald's in Avon. Okay? All right, enough said with that. Let me start things off as I normally do here when I'm filling in for my pal, Melissa. Starting things off, music from the Marshall Tucker Band here on good old WRTC Hartford.

All right. Music from Supertramp. And this album was recorded in 1970, but was not released until 1972. And this is really before the group Supertramp became Supertramp later in the 1970s. So kind of a rare album there, a rare piece of vinyl released back in 1972. And that song was called Words Unspoken. Music from the beginnings of Supertramp from 1970 here on WRTC Hartford. Good morning. Let's tell you what you've been listening to here before Supertramp. From 1977, Gary Wright from Touch and Gone. We heard Starry Eyed. Before that, from 1967. No, that was not Herb Alpert. That was the Bob Crew Generation. Title cut from that release, Music to Watch Girls By. Yeah, we throw a little curve now and then here on Genuine Radio. Before that, we started a set off there, of course, 1969. Music from the Moody Blues, Watching and Waiting. Try to make it interesting. Try to break it up and tease your head here on WRTC. Good morning, Phil and Steve, in for my friend Melissa. Phone lines here are wide open for your use at 297-2450, 297-2450. He's trying to say area code 860, 297-2450. 9:31 in the morning. Let's continue with the 99% vinyl presentation here this morning. Let's go back to their very first release. 1968, music from Steppenwolf here on 89.3 WRTC Hartford and WRTCFM.com.

Wow. Great stuff. Great stuff there from, how did I press that button? But I guess I did. Sorry about that. But anyway, yes, here we are, WRTC, Hartford, 89.3. Didn't mean to do that. Sorry about that. A little technical glitch, but we're back with you here. Good morning. It's 10:01, WRTC, Hartford, 89.3 FM, broadcasting to you from the campus of Trinity College here in Hartford, Connecticut, USA. Just heard a great song there from Mel Brown from 1969. That's who that was. We heard the song Scorpio. Before that, don't have an exact date on it, but I'm going to say very early 70s. If I had to take a wild guess, from the album entitled Spaceship Earth, we heard, that was Sugarloaf that we heard a little while ago. Music from Sugarloaf, and the song was called I Don't Need You, Baby. Before that, great song, I thought, from 1985. Artist's name is Paul Young from the album The Secret of Association. We heard the song Soldier's Things. Before that, from 74, Eric Clapton from 461 Ocean Boulevard. We heard Let It Grow, and we started the set of music off there at 9:30. From 1968, first album release from Steppenwolf, we heard the song Desperation. 3 minutes after 10. That means you only have 5 hours to go until J. Dub's Afternoon Delight comes on the air here at RTC at 3 o'clock. Jeff Weisselberg will be checking in, as he always does. Longtime broadcaster here on WRTC, so you know what he does, you know what he plays, so stay tuned for Jeff at 3 o'clock this afternoon. Then I believe at noon today, Jim is here to carry us through right to Jeff's program. And Jim plays a great mix of tunes, and he will definitely keep you entertained here at the 12 o'clock hour. So some great programming, I think, here on Tuesdays here on WRTC. So good morning to you. Hey, our phone lines are open here. You can dial us up here at 860-297-2450. Any comments, suggestions, or requests, by all means, 860-297-2450. Let's continue with the music. We have a request here for our friends at the Up and Smoke Soup Sandwich Lounge down there in good old Sunset Beach, North Carolina. Very reliable listeners out there. Kevin, and I don't know who's with Kevin there. Of course, they're just opening up right now, I think. So they'll have things going as the day progresses. You never know about those guys down there. But I know it's warm and sunny, and they are listening. And we're going to play this song for them. So we found it in the archives here. So let's go back to 2022, not that long ago. And it's called Ships in a Harbor. This is music from Tommy Prine here on good old WRTC Hartford, Connecticut, USA.

inside my suitcase, trying to find a warm place to spend the night. A heavy rain of falling, seems I hear your voice calling, it's alright.

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The distant moaning of a train seems to play a sad refrain to

Well, we cleaned the carbon out of our speakers here in our WRTC studios with that one. What a beautiful piece of clean blue-colored vinyl from 2024. Joe Bonamassa live at the Hollywood Bowl with full orchestra. Hey, that's courtesy from our friends at the UIS SSL Lounge down in North Carolina, Sunset Beach. They sent that to me to play. And thank you so much for doing that. Great, great music from Joe Bonamassa. We heard the song No Good Place for the Lonely. Music from Joe Bonamassa. Beautiful, clean vinyl from 2024. And let's back up. Tell you what you've been listening to before. JB, we heard from CSNY from 1970, Almost Cut My Hair. The long version of that particular tune. And then before that, A Rainy Night in Georgia. Music from Tony Joe White. No, that was not Brooke Benton, by no means. Brooke Benton made that popular in 1970. Tony Joe White wrote that in 1967, and then he released it in 1969 on his album entitled Continue. A Rainy Night in Georgia, music from Tony Joe White. Where are you going to hear that? Nowhere but here at WRTC. Before that, from 1972, great song from Steve Winwood. We heard Stevie's Blues, and we started the set off there. More music by requests from the guys in North Carolina. Great song from Tommy Prime from 2022, Ships in the Harbor. Also want to say hello to John Kennedy. Johnny's out there listening, I believe, in Sunset Beach also this morning. A lot of listeners. We have listeners all over the country. We have Lefty on the left coast. Haven't heard from him in a little while, but we've got listeners all over the United States, Colorado. Believe we have listeners in England. You never know where this crazy internet signal is going to go. Likewise with our terrestrial signal here in northern Connecticut, serving Hartford County up to the Mass border and over there to Barkhamsted. We have listeners in Barkhamsted and New Hartford and down to Middletown and then out east, Manchester, Glastonbury, Bolton. Our signal goes all over the place in northern Connecticut. So you never know where you can pick up a good old WRTC. But I'm glad you are picking it up wherever you may be. Good morning. It's 10:36. This is Phil and Steve for my pal Melissa here on her program Genuine Radio, and hopefully we're trying to make it for you as genuine as possible. Of course, Melissa will be back with you next Tuesday morning at 9 a.m. But in the meantime, we've got about an hour and 20 minutes to go, so let's get back to work. Oh, by the way, 297-2450, 860-297-2450. And thank you very much for dialing us up and tuning in and making suggestions and requests. Let's continue. Let's go back to it's going to be probably the very late 80s for this. Don't have an exact date on it, but some great stuff. Music from Leonard Cohen here on WRTC Hartford.

some of y'all never been down south too much. I'm gonna tell you a little bit about this so that you understand what I'm talking about. Down there we have a plant that grows out in the woods and the fields. Looks something like a turnip green. Everybody calls it poke salad. Poke salad. Used to know a girl lived down there and she'd go out in the evenings and pick her a mess of it. Carry it home and cook it for supper. Cause that's about all they had to eat. They did all right.

Richard Spafford. Straight razor tote moment. Lord, I must pick my mess up.

So earlier I played some Tony Joe White. We played Rainy Night in Georgia, but, you know, I had to play this too. So we threw on a little Poke Salad Annie from 1968. Music from Tony Joe White here on WRTC. And let's do our half-hour rundown for you before Tony Joe White snuck in there. We heard music from Richie Havens. From 1969, from the album Richard P. Havens, 1983. Song was called The Parable of Ramon. Before that, from 88, Traveling Wilburys, we heard Congratulations, and the set was started off there with music from Leonard Cohen. We heard the song Hallelujah from The Best of Leonard Cohen. Just about 11 o'clock here. Good morning. You're probably outside enjoying some of this weather that we've been waiting for about 8 months now here in southern New England. Finally, a decent day, and hopefully we can shut that darn heat off that we've been running here, in the early morning. We don't have the heat on a little bit during the day, but we try to avoid that. But my wife and Elaine and I, throw the heat on in the morning because you got to take the chill off. It's been freaking miserable, really. And so finally the weather is straightening out and we got some beautiful blue skies. It's going to be 75 today. And I guess later in the week we'll be inching up, pushing that 90 degree mark. And I say, bring it on. We deserve it. This has been a horrible, in my opinion, a horrible spring here in southern New England. But anyway, maybe you feel different. If you do, let me know, 860-297-2450. Or you don't have to let me know. You can keep it to yourself. But if you got something you'd like to hear, request, talk about, complain about, 860-297-2450. And this is Phil and Steve in for my friend Melissa. Of course, she'll be back with you Tuesday mornings, next Tuesday morning at 9 a.m. And just to let you know what's going on here today, we got JP, the Jukebox Poet. He makes his way into the studio here at 12 noon, does his three-hour gig. He plays a great mix of tunes, some old, some new. Some maybe you've never heard them. Some maybe you've heard before. But anyway, check it out. Noontime here, JP, the Jukebox Poet. And of course, Jeff Weisselberg, J-Dub's Afternoon Delight at 3 o'clock here this afternoon here at RTC. Okay, let's make it official. 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You can get us on most any platform that you choose to access. Okay, Phil and Steve here. Got another hour to go. Let's continue with the music here. Turntables queued, set, and ready to go. We're going to play a few 45s from heck. I would say hell, but, you know, this is a family show, so I'll use the term heck. We're going to throw a few 45s on our turntables and see what comes up. Okay, ready? Here we go.

tell you what, those half hours fly by, for me anyway, when I'm in here talking to people and getting things set up and lined up and ready to play for you. And looks like another half hour is going by, so we will do a rundown for you. Just heard from Southside Johnny and Asbury Jukes from The Best Of. We heard, of course, the song was called there, The Fever. Before that, yeah, it wasn't Gene Pitney. That was Thin White Rope from the album titled Red Sun. We heard Town Without Pity. No, that was not Gene Pitney, of course. That was from 1988. And before that, from 1970, Elton John from Tumbleweed Connection. We heard Burn Down the Mission. And then we're into that set of 45s from Heck, including the last one there that I played from Matthew Southern Comfort from 1972. You know, it has an A and a B side, of course. The A side of that was Woodstock. I didn't play that. I played the B side, Ballad of Aubrey Ramsey, music from Matthew Southern Comfort. And then before that, James and Bobby Purify, I'm Your Puppet. Before that, The Pyramids with the song Penetrations. And then before that, from 65, The Marquettes. The song was called Out of Limit. And we started the set off at 11 o'clock from 1980. Music from The Corgis. And we heard the song Everybody's Got to Learn Sometime. Mixing it up, trying to make it interesting, and I hopefully am succeeding with that. Haven't heard any negative comments. Of course, there's another half hour to go. You never know what's going to turn up here on the phones, but I, all kidding aside, I do appreciate all the calls here this morning. It really makes it worthwhile to come in here and do this, playing some music, and hopefully you will like the music that I have selected to play. There is no predetermined playlist here. I'm not working from any iPad or phone or anything like that. It's actually the nuts and bolts of radio, and I think that's why Melissa calls it genuine radio. We're actually placing vinyl on the turntables, or maybe plugging in an occasional CD every now and then. But I know Melissa and myself, we heavily rely on our WRTC turntables here, which are working just fine. Thank you very much. Want to acknowledge, Dave. Dave from Hartford, just around the corner, listening to us. Dave always chimes in here at 297-2450. Of course, area code's 860, and always got some nice things to say, and he liked the Leonard Cohen that I played earlier in the show, so we will do more Leonard Cohen for him and for you, maybe, if you like Leonard Cohen. 2 weeks when I come back here again, hopefully, for my friend Melissa. In the meantime, we've got a half hour to go. Let's get back to work. Let's go back to 1975. This is their sixth release, their sixth album. This is music from the Sons of Champlain. That's right. Music from 1975, Sons of Champlain, here on Good Old Reliable WRTC Hartford.

All right, music from Melissa Etheridge here on 89.3 WRTC. And let's just back up a little bit, let you know what you've been listening to here for the last few minutes. Before that was Albert Collins we played. Played a song called Frosty. And then before that, kind of by request, for Bungalow Bill. Bungalow Bill. Yes, sir. Saturday night staple here on WRTC. We played some Straubs for him from the Witchwood album released back in 71. We heard Sheep and the song Cannondale. And then we started that set off with music from the Sons of Champlin. We heard Look Out from 1975. So again, Bungalow Bill coming up Saturday night at 7 o'clock. All kinds of mirth and merriment and mayhem on his program. Anyway, you know Bill. Bill's been here for a long time. Bill alternates with Melissa on Saturday night, so it is Bungalow's turn Saturday night at 7 p.m. here on good old WRTC Hartford. You know the score. You know what's going on here. So stay tuned for Bill. And, of course, stay tuned for JP, the Jukebox poet, and he is here in about 8 minutes. In fact, he's in the studio right now getting his stuff together and getting things lined up and set to go. So thank you to the staff and management here at WRTC for letting me come on and fill in for my friend Melissa. It's a great time. It's a great privilege to be able to do this, and I look forward to coming back in 2 weeks to do it again. 9 a.m. sharp on Genuine Radio here on WRTC Hartford. Melissa will be back next week, next Tuesday morning. In the meantime, a couple more songs to go. Let's get back to the music here. Thank you very much for listening, of course. Thank you for all the requests. How about some music from America here on good old American WRTC Hartford, Connecticut, USA.

0: $100, man. I just bought it.
1: I don't care what you just bought. You get your little fanny perpendicular and get ready for school.
0: I'm not going to school.
1: What do you mean you're not going to school?
0: Just what I said. I'm not going to school.
1: And why not?
0: Because I'm sick. That's why not.
1: Sick? You're sick, all right. What's wrong with you now, Prince Charming?
0: I got an earache.
1: Earache, my eye. How would you like a buttache? Now get your little fanny out of that bed and clean up this room. It looks like a pigsty. You hear me? All right, that's enough. That's enough. You push me far enough, young man. You're getting punished. Now stand up.
0: No.
1: I said stand up.
0: I let go of my hair, man.
1: Now, young man, I have talked to you and talked to you and talked to you till I'm blue in the face and I'm done talking to you.
0: Good. Does that mean you're done spitting on me, too?
1: Shut up. I'm not done talking to you. Now turn around and bend over.
0: What are you gonna do, you pervert?
1: Pervert? Why are you snotty? Shut up! I haven't even touched it yet. Now I want you to know this is gonna hurt you a lot more than it's gonna hurt me.
0: Oh, wow. That didn't even hurt.
1: Oh, yeah?
0: Oh, wow. What are you trying to do, tickle me?
1: Tickle you? Yeah, I'll tickle you. Ow! Oh, is that tickle, huh? Come on, real tickle. Come on, lock it up, 24.
0: No more.
1: All right, are you going to do what I tell you?
0: Yeah.
1: You going to talk back to me?
0: Yeah.
1: What?
0: I mean, no.
1: All right. Now you get your clothes on and get your little butt ready for school. Right now, do you understand?
0: Yeah.
1: All right.

Robin Hitchcock, My Dead Astronaut. What's the name of the new LP? The Confuser. I don't play that much new stuff, and I've been trying to shift gears playing some good stuff. And I always liked Robin. I mean, he sounds to me a bit like, well, on that tune, like a danceable Syd Barrett. He always definitely had the Syd Barrett vibe, and how can we hold that against it? Before that, Rolf Towner, Icarus, I was sort of in a guitar-friendly mode there. Great 12-string guitarist, Rolf Towner. Before that, Warren Haynes, Stella Blue, Grateful Dead tune from Live at Bonnaroo. And we started our set off with Cheech and Chong, or as the Spinatron says, Cheech and Chong with Alice Bowie. I can remember the 45 of that. It had, I think, a Tommy Chong in like a tutu, and he was some sort of demented amalgamation between, I guess, Alice Cooper and David Bowie in the 70s. But that was Earache My Eye. You probably remember that from not too long ago. All right, what do we got coming up next? How about Radiohead?

The Feedback Loop with JP, the Jukebox Poet.

John Mayall from USA Union. Actually, that's recorded in Los Angeles, I think. That was a USA-centric record. John played with Harvey Mandel, Larry Taylor, and who am I forgetting? Don Sugarcane Harris, actually, who you and I know best for his work with Frank Zappa. Yeah, My Pretty Girl is the name of that one. So a bit of a Harvey Mandel tribute mini set. A mini concert, as they used to say. Before that, Harvey Mandel from The Snake. We heard the title track. And before that, Pure Food and Drug Act featuring Mr. Mandel on My Soul's on Fire. Yeah, it's another Tuesday here with a feedback loop. I'm really fired up today. I have a good mix. Steve came in, did a great job getting things set up, getting things rolling this morning. I got J-Dub coming in after me. So Tuesday is one of the finest days to be here on RTC or to be listening on the other side of the counter, if you would. Let's see here. My album feature today, as soon as I get things lined up, is going to be Cheap Trick's Heaven Tonight. So if you're looking for that kind of late 70s, pop rock vibe, Beatlesque, stick around. This one's a good one, I think. I mean, I think I've told you I have a pretty big vinyl collection and nothing to play it on, so I grab these things rather randomly and say, why don't we give this another spin and see if it sounded as good as back in the day? So we're going to do that with Cheap Trick a little bit later. Until then, I think I'm going to play Corner Glover and Ray from Minneapolis, Minnesota, actually, the Dinky Town circuit, which started the career of Mr. Bob Dylan. It's funny, there was a film that recently, when Bob Dylan Center showed a film here at Trinity College Cine Studio, there was some footage of, I believe it was Corner from Corner, Ray and Glover, and he did some sort of commentary over a very, very, very old Dylan track, but very cool stuff. And we'll share some of that old kind of rootsy blues.

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2: Everybody knows the deal is rotten. Old Black Joe's still picking cotton for your ribbons and bows.

Leonard Cohen. Actually, a string of Leonard Cohen and Leonard Cohen-ish tunes. Everybody knows, of course, from Live in London. Everybody knows that the war is over. Everybody knows that the good guy is lost. That tune still, I still can't quite wrap my head around the entirety of that one. Before that, Sisters of Mercy from Songs of Leonard Cohen, and we started with a Leonard Cohen composed tune, of course, Bird on a Wire, sung by none other than Joe Cocker. Before that, John Hiatt, As Good As She Could Be, and I think that was the gamut. Okay, we're about to play some vinyl now. Yeah! Cheap Trick's Heaven Tonight. I'm looking forward to this one because this has been a long time, and I'm looking forward to hearing your reactions to it as well. What are we going to hear? Side one. I think this is a side one, side two. I know I'm enamored with side one or side two or side A or side B, but I think it's side one. We're going to hear Surrender, of course, the huge Cheap Trick hit. On Top of the World, California Man, High Roller, and Auf Wiedersehen. So let's get going.

0: Cheap Trick from the Vinyl Vault. Yeah. I think Cheap Trick has taken a lot of unfair abuse, maybe a good degree of fair abuse, too. But that was a fine side, says JP. Okay. We heard Alf Wiedersehen, High Roller, California Man, of course, the Roy Wood tune done by The Move. And we've been playing a fair amount of Move here on WRTC and on the feedback loop. I've gotten into a bit of a Move mode the last several weeks, if you've been serial binge listening to the feedback loop in that period of time. On Top of the World, and we started with the big teen hit, Surrender. This was 1978, CBS Records, Columbia. And I'll tell you what, like, listening to this, I was reading within the last few months of Mike Campbell's biography, and he was talking about when Tom Petty and the Heartbreakers were just getting going, right on the verge of, you know, making some traction. They checked out Cheap Trick, and all of those guys, particularly Mike Campbell, was blown away by the kind of Beatlesque chords and Beatlesque vocals of Cheap Trick, and I am not one to disagree. And within that period of time, too, it was late 70s, kind of overlooked and underrated, in my opinion. You know, you had guys like Dwight Twilley and kind of Bram Tchaikovsky, stuff that is sort of forgotten now. Nick Lowe, Dave Edmonds, that was really quite good, but a topic for another day. Let's see. Let me get things rolling so I can get up and flip this thing over. Side two, we're going to hear Taking Me Back on the radio, Heaven Tonight, Stiff Competition, and How Are You? So that's no hits on that side. So we'll enjoy that.
1: 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And Friday, 9 to noon, it's The Forest for the Trees with Brian. 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And 2:30 to 5:30 p.m. on Saturday afternoons, catch Greasy Tracks with Chris. And 7 to 10 p.m. on Saturday nights, it's Esoteric with Bungalow Bill, alternating with Authentic Radio with Melissa. And Sundays, 4 to 6 p.m., it's Alan from the Land of Magical Records. 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

Getting some love for Cheap Trick this afternoon. I like that. I'm encouraged. I am encouraged. There's plenty more in those cardboard boxes in my bedroom where that came from. What did we hear? Hello, how are you? Obviously, a big nod to the Fab Four on that one. Stiff Competition, Heaven Tonight on the radio, taking me back. That was the second side of Heaven Tonight. A fine collection from Cheap Trick in 1978. What are we going to line up next? Go back to my roots here, and I'm going to play some Dylan and the Dead. This one, actually, I put this in the queue because I'm always kind of curious. I'm always afraid. Dylan and the Dead has been known for being a notoriously poor tour, and this is a notoriously poor document of it, but it sounded okay, so we'll take 6 minutes out of our valuable lives, and feel free to comment.

Looky, that JP surprised himself. Actually, that was quite all right. Before I get yakking too much, it's 2 p.m. WRTC Hartford for legal station ID. Yeah, that sounded all right. I mean, I'm a fan of the Dead. I'm obviously a huge fan of Bob Dylan, and they both sounded all right on that. That certainly wasn't a disgraceful performance from performers who have definitely pulled disgraceful performances. That one is somewhat better than disgraceful. Actually, quite all right. That is, like I said, is a record that I avoided like the plague. Speaking of avoided like the plague, I had an idea to do maybe a segment, a potential segment, if you would, called The Wheel of Disaster. Because we have like a whole bunch of vinyl here at WRTC. And sometimes I walk past it and I never, ever, ever play it. And I say to myself, how good or how bad can it be? So today's Wheel of Disaster spin is going to be from 1983. The LP is called Greg Lake Maneuvers. And if you've heard it, good for you, because I never have. As a matter of fact, the only guide I have, some DJ from sessions past circled the title track Maneuvers. So this is going to be my first first listen. I figure, like, it's Greg Lake. How bad can it be? Well, we're about to find out.

right. Well, I'll give that one maybe a passing grade. It was the 80s. It was the 80s, folks. What can I say? David Simsbury said it was moderately neato, and that's probably just about right. Gary Moore on that one. I think he rhymed, though, facade with very hard, and I got to give him extra points for that. It's not Dylan style lyricism, but it's a lyricism. Maneuvers, yeah, 1983, and that was the title track. I can't see the phone ringing itself off the hook today with either disgust or with praise, but Greg Lake sounded pretty good in the 80s, and Chryfalith was doing well then. Chrysalis Records, I think, had a share of good artists. So be it. Next up, how about some Reuben and the Jets?

0: Feedback Loop with JP, the Jukebox Poet.
1: I gotta tell y'all this joke. There's this drunk walking down the street, and he walks up this cop, and he says, "Man, somebody stole my car." And the cop says, "Well, where was it?" And he says, "It was right on the end of this key." Cop says, "I don't know, man. Why don't you go down to the precinct house and report it down there, and they'll fill out all the proper forms, you know, and all that stuff." Guy says, "Okay," and he starts to walk off, and the cop says, "Before you go downtown, you better zip up your fly." The guy looks down and says, "Oh, man, they got my girl, too." Well, play this far out. I learned that from Jerry Jeff Walker. That joke. I play this song about playing five-card stud poker. It's called Mr. Mud and Mr. Gold.

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He sent his deuce down into diamond, his four to heart and his tray to spade. Three kings with their legions come, and preparations soon were made.

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And Club filled Gold with greedy vapors till his long green eyes did glow. Mud was left with the sighs and trembles watching his hard-earned money go. Flushes fell on Gold like water, tens it paired and paired again. But the aces only flew through heaven and the diamond jack called no man friend. The diamond queen saw Mud's ordeal, began to think of her long-lost son, fell to her knees with a mother's mercy, prayed to the angels, everyone. The diamond queen, she prayed and prayed, and the diamond angel filled Mud's hole. And the wicked king of clubs himself fell face down in front of Gold. Now three kings come to Club's command, but the angels from the sky did ride. Three kings up on the streets of Gold, three fireballs on a muddy side. The club queen heard her husband's call, but Lord, that queen of diamonds' joy, when the outlaw in the heavenly hall turned out to be her wandering boy. Now Mud, he checked and Gold bet all, and Mud, he raised and Gold did call, and that smile just melted off his face when Mud turned over that diamond ace. Now here's what this story's told, you feel like Mud, you'll end up Gold. Feel like lost, you'll end up found. So amigo, lay them razors down. So play this song now. It's called If I Needed You. This was recorded by Doc Watson. It really blew my mind, you know. And it's been recorded by the Dillards now too.

me, would you come to me and ease my pain? If you needed me,

Yowza, Brand X, Deadly Nightshade. I've never played Brand X. Actually, this time of year, it's funny, as summertime comes around and I get calls from like young mothers and they say, you know, JP, you never play Brand X for the kids. You know, the kids are out by the pool. They're listening to the feedback loop and, the kids don't want to hear any Disney. They want to hear Brand X. Well, you heard it now. We're Deadly Nightshade, and before that, Naughty Goes to Sweden. And before that, of course, a couple from the great Towns of Van Zandt, If I Needed You, and Mr. Mudd and Mr. Gold from Live at the Old Quarter, Houston, Texas. I'm going to play actually a track right now from Johnny Rawls and Dave Keller. Actually, Chris dropped us off, station manager, and before he grabs it, I kind of wanted to hear part of it. So we're going to give a common cover tune a break, Walking a Mile in My Shoes by the great Joe South. But this is Johnny Rawls and Dave Keller's version of it. We'll give it a go.

Cactus, Rock and Roll Children. Man, yeah, those guys, those cats were heavy. Yes. What was the name of that LP? One Way or Another. Great, heavy LP. And before that, actually, Johnny Rawls and Dave Keller. A bit more of like, kind of the R&B feel. Walk a Mile in My Shoes, the Joe South tune. J-Dub is in. It's time for almost time for J-Dub's Afternoon Delight. It's going to be, it already is a lovely day. It's going to be a lovelier day. Once J-Dub gets in the seat, he's going to knock you out with his selection of jazz like he always does. Before that, we have to make a bit of a mess in here. I mean, J-Dub has to clean up things. So we're going to play some Captain Beefheart. This might be the last time you hear from me. So, I hope not in general, but today, if it's the last time you hear from me, well, then fine, but I hope not. I hope I'm back next Tuesday. I mentioned before, too, on Friday nights, if you're in the Farmington Valley around Simsbury, I also am on WSIM from 6 to 8 p.m. on WSIM 103.5, Simsbury Firehouse. So, it's kind of freeform jazz odyssey like we have on the feedback loop on WRTC. So if you're around, definitely check that out. But also, when the clock strikes three, check out J-Dub. What do we got next? Oh, yeah. I was chomping the beat to play some Captain Beefheart before I started blabbering. Captain Beefheart.

0: What with President Johnson practicing escalatio on the Vietnamese.
1: Oh, yeah. I hear Tom Lehrer talking right now. And that was a little bit of Captain Beefheart. Going out from JP, the jukebox poet, and myself, Jeff Weiselberg, J-Dub, and station manager Chris Coles, going out especially to General Chaos, who loves Captain Beefheart. Call him up on Thursday when he's on, Thursday afternoons, and ask him for some Captain Beefheart. You are listening to WRTC Hartford, you lucky rascal, as he might say. And the sun is out. The sun is shining. The temperature's nice. It is a lovely, lovely day for some very cool jazz over the next 3 hours.

Oh, yeah, tired of waiting. So tired. Somebody should write a song like that. Call Ray Davies of the Kinks. He'll write a song about being so tired of waiting for you. What did we hear in the first 38 minutes of this edition of J-Dub's Afternoon Delight? Of course, it's a lovely day, and we did start off with Bill Withers giving us Lovely Day. Love that tune. Jeff Lorber, keyboard master. The Jeff Lorber fusion from their 2013 album called Hacienda gave us three tunes, Raptor, Everlast, and Playa del Falco. And then we just heard three tunes from Greg Piccolo and Heavy Juice from their album Red Lights, came out on Fantasy in 1997. Heard the title track Red Lights, Every Time I Turn Around, and Tired of Waiting for a Chance. I know that feeling. Hey, we're going to do a little bit of jazz. Going to take us up to the 4 o'clock hour. And then we're going to move into some heavy traffic and a lot of blues today. If you'd like to call me, 860-297-2450, right here at WRTC Hartford.

I'm gonna let Boom play one for you now. This is serious stuff coming up here now. This can give you a case of the boogie-woogie flu right now. Are you ready to boogie-woogie? Ladies and gentlemen, playing the honky-tonk turtle, bend my attention there.

the great Horace Silver. Let's run down what we heard prior to that in the last half hour set. We started off with three tracks from a nice compilation called Hot Java Jazz. Starbucks and Polygram put that out together. We heard Ella Fitzgerald doing Let's Do It, Let's Fall in Love. Bassist extraordinaire Christian McBride gave us the classic Night Train, and Nina Simone sang My Baby Just Cares for Me. After that, organist John Patton, sometimes called Big John Patton, from his album on the Blue Note label called Blue John, gave us the title track, Blue John. Then we heard from a Tom Petty collection, yes, Tom Petty, with his great pianist Benmont Tench featured. And they did a little short tune called Benmont's Boogie. Like Tom asked, are you ready to boogie woogie? We followed that with the last track we just heard, Horace Silver, from the best of Horace Silver, doing the Tokyo Blues. And speaking of blues, I said we were going to do some blues in the 4 o'clock hour, and we are going to do a whole mess of blues. But first, last week I played a long live version of Traffic's Los Parker High Heeled Boys from their 1994 reunion tour. But right now we're going back much further in time to a 1973 release called On the Road, live stuff. And we're going to hear a nice long version of Los Parker High Heeled Boys. And after that, we are absolutely getting right in to the blues.

0: Thank you and good night. Peace.
1: From the Saturday Evening Post, this is the Post Perspective for June 2nd. An article in the Post archives from 1961 quoted a TV critic who voiced what many Americans were saying in those days, that watching television was a waste of time. Television was a well-established medium by that year. 90% of Americans had TVs in their home and were watching 6 hours a day on average. Other than a few cultural and public affairs shows on Sunday afternoons, critic Harriet Van Horn said there weren't 5 hours of programming a week worth watching. Television critics were given more attention over 60 years ago, when many Americans still hoped the networks would add artistic and intellectual content to their programming. Ms. Van Horn complained that TV didn't try to raise the taste of mass audiences, to reach people's innate sense of beauty and grandeur. She was particularly disapproving of Westerns, which she said dulled the human sense of outrage at violence. The only reason people watch the tripe on TV, she said, is because it's free and available. There's more from the Post archives at SaturdayEveningPost.com.
2: There you go, a little education about the TV wasteland. Certainly a lot more to watch now. It's impossible to keep up, isn't that right? And there's a lot of great stuff on there. What have we been listening to? Let's run it back. We heard Horace Silver doing the Tokyo Blues, and then we just wrapped it up with a 17-minute-plus version of Low Sparker High Heel Boys from the early 70s, Live Traffic. That featured three original members. Chris Wood on sax and flute. He is no longer with us. Jim Capaldi on vocals, percussion, and drums. He's no longer with us. And Steve Winwood, who is still with us, on vocals, guitar, and piano. And they were joined on that tour by Rebop Kwakubai on percussion and the Swampers from Muscle Shoals, Alabama. That would be Roger Hawkins on drums, Barry Beckett on keyboards, and David Hood on bass. That was pretty cool. I promised you some blues in the 4 o'clock hour, and now it's 4:30, halfway through my show, because at 6 o'clock, I'm out of here, and Florencia will take over for So Latin, This Jazz. But right now, it's time to get into blues. We're going to listen to at least three blues artists, if not more. Robert Ward, Luther Tucker, and Lazy Lester. Here is Robert Ward with his unmistakable guitar sound.

Yeah, we interrupt this blues set with a very important birthday song. This one's going out to my friend Chris. That's Chris with a K, K-R-I-S. Happy birthday, Chris. This is especially from Richard. Happy birthday.

Yeah, that was a nice blues set, and we're not done yet. But I do need to interrupt the blues set because I received word that the birthday girl, Chris, with a K, wasn't really sure if she should believe that that dedication of You Are the Sunshine of My Life was for her. But indeed, it was for her. It was for you. And let us just say, Chris, that we wanted to give you a special treat, okay? So treat is the word, and there you go. Running down the blues we heard so far, we heard Robert Ward from his 1995 album on the Blacktop label called Black Bottom. We heard Lonely Man, Toehold, and Soul Stroll. Then Luther Tucker from his 1994 album on Antones called Sad Hours gave us four tracks: You Got What You Wanted, Playboy, the classic Mean Old World, and Luther's Tribute to Elmore. That would be Luther's Tribute to Elmore. Perhaps he was thinking about waking up in the morning and

his broom. You know what I'm saying there, General Chaos? And we just wrapped it up with four tracks from Lazy Lester. He played harmonica, percussion, and sang the lead vocals. That's his album, also on the Antones label from 2001. That's called Blues Stop Knockin'. We heard four tracks. The title track, Blues Stop Knockin', I Love You Baby, I'm Your Bread Maker Baby, and Go Ahead. A couple of live music things happening as usual. Today, given that it is Tuesday, you could go to the Hungry Tiger in Manchester, because tonight, just about every Tuesday, an amazing 18-piece big band, Michael Palin's Big Band. Michael Palin's Other Orchestra is the correct name of the band. It is a big band. They play at the Hungry Tiger from 8 to 10 on Tuesday nights. Check them out. That's wonderful. And because today, June 2nd, is the first Tuesday of the month, that means that Paisley's All-Star Jazz Invitational, in memory of Paisley Ramirez, put together by the hardest working man in showbiz, Matt Dwanzik. That happens the first Tuesday of each month at Carmine's Bar and Grill in East Hartford. There's a different featured artist each week. Tonight, the amazing Linda Ransom will be singing. She's the featured vocalist and featured artist, and she'll be accompanied by the Chris Casey Trio. That's Chris Casey on keyboard, Morris Trent on bass, and Alvin Carter on drums. All fine, fine musicians. They play from 7:30 to 8:45, and then after that, there's a jam session. I saw Chris Casey a couple times recently down at South Glastonbury accompanying Jerome Daly. He is amazing. Chris Casey's amazing on the keys, so check him out with Linda Ransom tonight at Carmine's. And Jerome Daly is an amazing vocalist. He will be playing this Friday night, I think it's from 6 to 9, at Water's Edge in Westbrook. That's Friday, June 5th. Also on Friday, June 5th, at the Wine Bar, which is part of Sicily Coal-Fired Pizza on Main Street in Middletown, a gentleman named Jeff Weiselberg will be playing the baby grand piano and doing some singing, too. It sounds vaguely familiar. I'm not quite sure why. All right, let's move back to the blues a little bit. We got the Zen Blues Quartet right here. Quartet means it's four guys, and the four guys are Tim Scott on bass and vocals, John March on guitars, the amazing Steve Ferroni on drums. He has played with everyone. And the amazing late great Mike Finnegan on Hammond B3 organ and vocals. Here we go, the Zen Blues Quartet.

me, I don't get that. Yo, fellas, you see anything wrong with the way Sally walks?

Yeah, Kiss and Say Goodbye from the Zen Blues Quartet. They gave us three tracks. Their album was called Again and Yet Again. They gave us the classic Same Old Blues, Let a Woman Be a Woman, and Kiss and Say Goodbye. I highly, highly recommend that CD. Wonderful stuff. They even do a great, very cool and different cover of Steely Dan's Reeling in the Years. I've played on this show in the past, and we'll get back to more Zen Blues Quartet in the coming weeks. Last week on Monday, May 25th, Memorial Day, the great Sonny Rollins passed away at the age of 95. I only found out about that at the last minute before I came in to do a long show last week. I grabbed a couple of CDs from home, and we played some long, interesting live tracks with a lot of improvisation. Right now, we're going to listen to two tracks from a more concise album called Dancing in the Dark. Came out in 1988. We're going to hear the first two tracks, and the titles are Just Once, which you will probably recognize, and a tune with initials for the name. I don't know what the initials stand for, but it's O-T-Y-O-G. If anybody knows what O-T-Y-O-G, O period, T period, Y period, O period, G period. If you know what that stands for, give me a call, 860-297-2450. The great Sonny Rollins.

the late, great Sonny Rollins. Rest in peace, Sonny Rollins. Passed away last Monday, May 25th, Memorial Day, at the age of 95. At home, I believe, in Woodstock, New York. Sonny Rollins, probably my all-time very favorite jazz sax player. And there are a lot of great ones that I do love, but something very special about that man. His sense of humor, his tone, the things he chose to play. We heard those two tracks, the first two tracks, Just Once and O-T-Y-O-G, both from the album Dancing in the Dark, 1988, on the Milestone label. You know, you can always go to our website, WRTCFM.com, and there's all kinds of great stuff there, including our archive, where you can listen to any show from the last 2 weeks. There's also the Spinatron song list, which updates in pretty much in real time. You could find out what all these tracks are, even if you didn't hear me announce them. 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Those Sonny Rollins tunes, the band was Sonny Rollins on tenor sax, Clifton Anderson on trombone, Mark Soskin on keyboards, Jerome Harris on electric bass, and Marvin Smitty Smith. Right now, I'm going to say my goodbyes and get out of here because Florencia is in the house and she's ready to start up at 6 o'clock with So Latin This Jazz. Don't forget, tonight, Linda Ransom is singing with the Chris Casey Trio at Carmine's in East Hartford. And I think that starts at 7:30. And then on Friday, Jerome Daly and Friends, I think it's 6 to 9 p.m. at Water's Edge in Westbrook. And then that guy, what's his name again? Oh, yeah, Jeff Weiselberg, playing the piano and doing some singing from 6:30 to 9:30 this Friday, June 5th, at the Wine Bar, part of Sicily Coal-Fired Pizza on Main Street in Middletown. Last week, by request, I played a John Scofield tune from his album, That's What I Say, a tribute to Ray Charles. There's all Ray Charles tunes on there. And I played a tune, I Don't Need No Doctor, had John Mayer sing it. We're going to listen to a couple instrumentals from this album. Well, I don't know if they're instrumentals, but they ain't I Don't Need No Doctor. Two other different tunes. We're going to hear Talking About You, I Got a Woman, that's a little medley, and then Unchain My Heart, which Florencia might fade before it finishes. Thank you for listening. Thanks for the phone calls. I'll be back next Tuesday, God willing, and the creek don't rise next Tuesday, June 9th. I should be back here from 3 to 6 for another edition of J-Dub's Afternoon Delight. Thank you, everybody. Don't forget, wherever you go, there you are. And in the immortal words of the late, great Warren Zevon, enjoy every sandwich.

0: WRTC Hartford. Yeah, what was that, Dubs, that we just heard?
1: John Scofield.
0: Ooh, the famous.
1: The music of Ray Charles.
0: Oh, I even know those two artists, John Scofield and Ray Charles. Okay, let's see. I actually knew one of the daughters, Ray Charles' daughter and his grandchild. And then they were selling the souvenirs, like at the concert. So it was in Anaheim, in Disney, near Disney, or at Disney, one of the theaters there. And so they had it all set up. But I didn't get to meet Ray Charles. So, but it was fun just being part of that and seeing a fabulous show. All right. That was excellent. Fine. I have for us now let me just see. Oops, I'm a little bit lost here. Oh, I know what I have. I'm going to play Olivia Rodrigo's newest release. It's called The Cure. And she writes and says she's so excited to share one of the first physical copies of her new song called The Cure with us here on WRTC 89.3 FM Radio Trinity College here in Hartford. And The Cure explores the quiet parts in a relationship where we begin to doubt, fear, and eventually unravel. It is also one of Olivia Rodrigo's favorite songs she's ever written. She hopes we love it and play it loud and often on the station. Thank you for supporting the arts in your community. Well, thank you, Olivia Rodrigo, for having this sent over to us. So let's play that for you. And it's about 5 minutes long. And then I'll head into more of the Afro-Cuban and jazz. All right, you're listening to Soul Latin. This is Jazz Florencia here with you on Tuesday, 6 to 7:30. And you can reach me here in the studio line at 860-297-2450. And that's 860-297-2450. I will be here in the studio until 7:30. So let's check out Olivia Rodrigo's The Cure. Here we go. Enjoy.

Yeah. Three-time Grammy winner, Olivia Rodrigo, and four-time MTV Video Music Award winner, and 7 Billboard Music Awards. And in the last 6 years, she was named Time's Entertainer of the Year in 21, Billboard's Woman of the Year in 22, and ASCAP's Pop Music Songwriter of the Year in both 2022 and 2024. Woo, Olivia Rodrigo. Thank you. You heard it here first on WRTC 89.3 FM. Okay, now let's get into the jazz. So I'm going to play two tracks from Conrad Hevrick's The Latin Side of Horace Silver. And I listened to what J-Dubs played earlier, the Tokyo Blues. It was really beautiful. And now I'm going to play from his other album, the Song for My Father, from that album release, and also Nutville. And this is from Conrad Herwig's The Latin Side of Horace Silver. Special guest, Michelle Camilo, Igor Butman, Craig Handy, Alex Sipiagin, Bill O'Connell, Ruben Rodriguez, Robbie Amin, and Richie Flores. So, on Savant. Let's see when this was released. In 2020. Again, on Savant. So, okay, let's hear this. So, enjoy. La da da da da.

Wow, trombonista Conrad Herwig. Yeah, doing the Latin side of Horace Silver. And you just heard Nutville, and before that was Song for My Father. And by the way, that was Michel Camilo on piano on both those tracks. Crazy, crazy. Yeah. All right. Hope you enjoyed that. And up next, something a little different, Cuatro. This is a 2006 release, and these are two tracks. I'm going to play Samba Lento, written by Terry Steele, and All at Once, written by Mark DeVault. So, and you're going to hear Mark DeVault on electric piano, Dave Canna on tenor sax, Clayton DeVault on trombone, Patrick Crossley on acoustic bass, Steve McMurray on drums, Carlos Cintron on congas percussion, and let's see, and on the second track, Tammy Dahl on vocals, and Terry Steele on alto sax on both tracks, the Samba Lento and All at Once. So just changing it up a little bit, and here we go. You're listening to Soul Latin This Jazz. Florencia here with you until 7:30. And the studio line, should you need to call, is 860-297-2450. 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But if you're in Iran, you can't listen. Okay. Here we go. Enjoy.

lindo. ¿Qué te parece? What do you think? Okay. Yeah. I enjoyed that. I hope you did too. Yeah, we just listened to All at Once, and before there was Saban Lento from Cuatro Jazz, from their release Cuatro in 2006. And that was Terry Steele, All at Once, and Samba Lento. No. Terry Steele was Mark Vox. Oh, okay. So the one we just heard was Mark DeVault, and then the first track was Terry Steele composition. But all the other tracks on there are all by Mark DeVault on this particular release called Cuatro, C-A-T-R-O. Okay. And up next, I have some jazz from Oscar Castro Neves, the classical guitarist. And on this, we're going to hear Gilson Peranceta on acoustic piano, Fender Rhodes, Jamil Joannes, I don't know how to say that, electric bass, Teo Lima, drums, Luis Conte on percussion, Glenn Garrett on alto sax, soprano sax, flute, bass flute, piccolo, Ray Kelly. Oh, no. Ray Kelly, el cantante de Hartford, también. Okay, better no. This is a cello performer. And anyway, Ivan Lins, vocal on... No, Ivan Lins. No, tampoco. I did not play Unconditional Love. Kate Markowitz. No. She was a vocal on what, A Sight, and I didn't play that. Anyway, you all got to... get that and listen to it yourself. Castro Jazz. Okay. And maybe I'll play some other things from that another time. Right now I have Oscar Castro Neves, the classical guitarist, and that was released in 1991. And I'm just going to play one track, and it is called Playful Lovers. Okay. And then I'll be back with William Cepeda. That's right. He's going to be here in Hartford. Salsa Meets Jazz on Sunday, July 26th. Catch William Cepeda and his band there Sunday, July 26th, right here in Bushnell Park. Free admission, and it'll be a beautiful afternoon. Also, Goza Latin Jazz is going to be performing. And so, yeah. But right now, we're going to hear one track from Oscar Castro Neves. Here we go. Enjoy.

Music for a lovely summer evening. Or is it still spring? Here in Hartford, Connecticut. It is beautiful outside. I hope you're enjoying the day. This is Florencia here with you with So Latin This Jazz. I'll be here in the studio till 7:30. And up next is William Cepeda's Afro-Rican Jazz from his My Roots and Beyond. What you heard just now, though, was the Oscar Castroneves Jazz from 1991, his More Than Yesterday release, Playful Lovers. Okay, let's do that with William Cepeda, Afro-Rican Jazz. You can see him Sunday, July 26th in Bushnell Park, right here in Hartford, at the Salsamese Jazz Festival. So I do hope to see you there. I will be there. And I look really forward to hearing him live. He has been here in Hartford before, and you don't want to miss that. This Sunday, July 26th, Salsamese Jazz. Thanks, Matt Chasen, for the information and all the hard work you put into that. Okay. It's also the Ramon Santiago's Salsamese Jazz for all of you who remember trombonist, Ray Santiago, band leader. And, yeah, so we honor him every year at the Salsamese Jazz Festival. Okay, here we go. William Cepeda, Afro-Rican Jazz. Enjoy.

Yeah, you're listening to William Cepeda from his My Roots and Beyond. William Cepeda is Afro Rican jazz. And the last track you're listening to is the Afro Rican Jam. I'll have a little calendar for you after that.

Ay, ay, ay. Okay. Hope you enjoyed that. William Cepeda's. Yeah. And I just want to read something really quick. You know, like, you know, musicians play from the fields. But they also, this is amazing. I always, when I read things like this, well, Duke Ellington says there are only two types of music, good and bad. But no, where was that? I want to read this thing to you about some of the music you just heard. And, okay, so the second, well, the first track was Bomba Swing, and it's a good example of musical styles of Puerto Rico. Rhythms combined with elements of jazz make for inspired recipe, and that's Bomba Swing. That was the first track. And he opens up, William opens up with a tune, opens the tune with a straight-ahead Latin jazz feel using the device of joining the bomba rhythm with a swing section and completes the composition with the flavor of carnaval from his hometown, just as the carnival parade would end the festival. And then the second track I played, by Mi Cumbe, he composed that to show that you can use bomba rhythms other than sica, which is the most popular. William reveals, this tune is based, as its title suggests, on the Cumbe rhythm, which is another bomba rhythm, and in the Phrygian mode, which can be heard in the Fender Rhodes electronic keyboard. A friend of his from Costa Rica arranged this tune for William, giving it a different feel because of the Costa Rican rhythm, which are laid on top of the bomba. So there. I bet you may not have known that. Okay. Anyway, I didn't. So, yeah, so William Cepeda will be here in Hartford on Sunday, July 26th in Bushnell Park for the Salsa Mis Jazz, Ramon Santiago Salsa Mis Jazz. I don't remember what year. Is it the 13th year? I'm not sure. I'll have to have Matt Chasen come on and let us know a little bit more about the history. And, okay, just a short calendar, and then I'm going to play some Arturo, the guitarist Arturo Castillon, from his The Promise release in 2003, and I'm going to play On the West Side, referring to West Montgomery, and the second track will be Les Impressions de l'Afrique. So that'll end the show. Grandmaster Jay, the original, will be here chilling with Jay about 7:30, and I'll be back next Tuesday from 6 to 7:30 with So Latin This Jazz here on WRTC 89.3 FM, Radio Trinity College. Thanks for tuning in. And I just want to let you know that Saturday, August 8th, is the 18th Festival de Rumba de Nueva Inglaterra. And then on Sunday, August 9th, you can catch the third Festival de Rumba de Nueva Inglaterra, which will be in Bridgeport. So Saturday, August 8th, we'll be here in Hartford in our traditional Willis, 155 Willis Street in Hartford, in the yard of the Good Lord, Church of the Good Shepherd. And then on Sunday, August 9th, you'll find the performers over in Bridgeport at the Festival de Rumba de Nueva Inglaterra of Bridgeport. So that's going to be a really, really great weekend for salsa, Latin jazz, musicians, etc. So, and then on October 22nd, live at Groton Hill Music Center in Groton, Mass., will be, oh no, I didn't write it down.

Oh my gosh. Look it up. Groton Hill Music Center. Who's there on October 20th? I think it's Danilo Perez, El Panamanian. So, okay. Well, we'll catch up before October. So, up now. We got about 10 more minutes left of our show. And I'll play some Arturo Castillon, the guitarist from his The Promise. So, thanks again for being with me this today, and I've really enjoyed the music. I hope you did too, and sharing it with me. I loved that. And I'll be back next Tuesday to do some more of that. So y'all have a great evening, a great week, and here we go with Arturo Castillon. Where is he? Oh, there.